0: them forgot to remedy. We play music, but we don't play. 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
1: Bad man, not true. A word, which one? That's me bloody.
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2: 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Make feeling and got it. Sweat big and broad it. She thinks that it's a bloody lad.
1: Yo, pull up.
2: She said, whoa, me not done yet. 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Fire. 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She said, Lord, we not done yet. 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

0: Boston, from a DJ. 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The ducks and the beer. Yeah. Call the ambulance.
1: Again, tongue tail. 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
0: Hear the siren.
1: I come for the XY. The two long. Them a back a filler.
0: Call the ambulance.
1: Again,
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0: Make your fall like the beach over London. 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
0: It's like a movie.
1: The Supreme Sound.
0: In real life. Up to the crime, I told them it's called 10.
2: Crime after crime.
0: Seem like they forgot who we be.
2: Why?
0: So they are sad. 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You know, badness. 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I don't know. 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

0: 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Ready, mini-me?
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0: My name is Dr. Evil. 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
3: Play something sweet there. 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
0: Good morning. This is your news update for today, Monday, May 4th, 2026. I am your presenter, Marlon Clovis. A widespread power outage plunged St. Lucia into darkness on Friday evening after a fault linked to rodent interference disrupted the island's electricity network. According to preliminary findings from the St. Lucia Electricity Services Limited, LUCELEC, the incident occurred around 9:37 p.m. within the cul-de-sac system, where a rodent reportedly interfered with an 11 kilovolt breaker, and the result fault triggered the company's automatic protection systems, which are designed to safeguard critical infrastructure by shutting down the network to prevent extensive damage. LUCELEC said restoration efforts began shortly after, with electricity gradually being restored from approximately 10:31 p.m. and full service returning to customers by 11:11 p.m. The company noted while such wildlife-related disruptions are uncommon, it remains a known risk in the power systems globally. LUCELEC has since apologized for the inconvenience caused and confirmed that a comprehensive technical review is underway. The outage marks one of the few island-wide disruptions in recent years, following a similar incident reported on March 6. Well, police have finally provided a long-awaited update in the April 27, 2021 drug container case, confirming that the high-profile investigation has now been classified as cold. The case, which involved the seizure of illicit drugs from a container at a northern business, has remained a source of public concern for years, with repeated calls for clarity on arrests and charges. Speaking at a police press conference on Wednesday, Assistant Superintendent of Police Siobhan Matthew, head of the Gangs, Narcotics and Firearms Unit, said investigators had been unable to make further progress due to lack of critical information. Superintendent Dominic Leonti, who oversees the Central Police Station, explained that providing possession in or proving possession in such cases requires established clear chain of custody, something that has been proven difficult over the 5 years since the seizure. He noted that identifying who was responsible for importing the container remains a key hurdle, compounded by the reality that individuals are unlikely to come forward in connection with illegal drugs. Although the seizure predates the tenure of current police leadership, authorities emphasize that the investigation remains open and could be advanced if new evidence emerges. This has been the news update for today, Monday, May 4th, 2026. You can join us for full details of these and other stories when we present the midday news with Daniela Edwin. And the news update on Hot FM was brought to you with the compliments of Marcy Stores.
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7: 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Number one in a St. Lucia. 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

Before I leave, let me just send, let's see, a belated birthday shout out, and it goes out to Michaela Jules, aka Juicy Fruit of Verna. I hope you had a wonderful birthday yesterday, coming from Merlin.

Only Princess Dania. Wishing you nothing but the best on your special day from your mom, King. All right, so time for me to say goodbye. Back here with you tomorrow, 7 up until 10. Enjoy the rest of your Monday. Make room for the big guy. We'll be here with you up until 2 o'clock this afternoon. Until we meet again, my name is Marlon. I'm out of here. Don't forget to be kind to one another, by the way. Enjoy your day.

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Your supreme sound. It's your shooter, the big guy. And I want to welcome you to the blast. Alongside me is the one and only Selector Jerry. Hey, feel free to link me on the WhatsApp platform, 718-554-1005. That number again is 718-554-1005. Hey, for those of you already at the Joby, hey, much love to you. As you go for your day, always remember, don't let anybody steal your joy, your peace, or your happiness. And the only opinion of you that matters is the one of yourself. So as you go through the day, don't let anybody bad mind you. Hey, stay positive, stay blessed, yes. Let's go back to the music right now.

And this one says, good morning, my darling big guy. How was your weekend? Have a wonderful, peaceful, blessed day. And that's coming from Monica Daisy, always locked in to Hot FM from Shasta. Oh, thank you very much, Monica. My weekend was fine. I must say, I had some fun over at the Force of Jazz. So big up yourself, Monica. And have a wonderful day as well. Hey, big up to Greenlight Restaurant and Bar Locks. And, hey, Miss Teresa, what's up, darling? Hope all is well. Big up to you and your staff. Have a wonderful Monday.

Spring Seal Steamer. Pick up the driver, Kieran, aka Standpipe. Elidia and Duvon already making it happen, but they tuned in. Hey, so big up yourself, let me tell you. Thank you for your loyalty.

This one says, good morning, big guy. Have a blessed Monday. Good morning, Jerry. I'm here listening. Love, Pamela and Nicholas in the UK. Stay blessed. Hey, big up yourself, Pamela. Have a

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Everybody know getting your zone. Yeah. Nobody hope you had a wonderful weekend out as well. Big up to you and your family. We don't want no drama. Come to upset me, karma. 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

0: our Mother's Day celebration, and it starts right now. So all week long, here's what you need to do. We'll be honoring the heartbeats of the family, which are our moms. Today's theme, my mom, the superhero. So I want you to send me a voice note no longer than 1 minute, 60 seconds, telling me the time your mom went above and beyond and acted like a true superhero. Remember, your voice note mustn't be longer than 1 minute. You can start sending them now. Don't wait for 11 o'clock.
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And then the listeners will vote for their favorite. 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

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I gotta pay some bills right now. More music, more vibes after this.

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2: It is now 3 minutes after the hour of 11 o'clock. I want to welcome you to A Mother's Love, where we celebrate the strength and love of mothers. So here's how it works. You're going to send me a 60-second voice note. Today's theme, My Mom, the Superhero. We're going to play it on air. And the listeners are going to vote via WhatsApp. Keep it inside. One person is going to qualify and move forward to the grand final on a Friday. So send your votes right now. It's all about a mother's love. Today's theme, My Mom, the Superhero.

And yes, indeed, it's all about a mother's love, where we celebrate the strength and love of our mothers. Hey, so send me your voice notes right now. No longer than 60 seconds. Today's theme, my mom, the superhero.

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1: That's right.
0: Your parents, because a lot of us don't know what our parents go through to have us, and a lot of us don't know what they go through even when they didn't have us in their life. So respect your mother, appreciate her, cherish, give her all the love, give her all the support, be the man in her life. Not even your father's, but be the man in her life to rub her shoulder, to at least, you know, to be there for through thick and thin, you understand. So I want to take time to big up my mother, of course, a loving mother for sure. Yeah, I remember time, you know, I wasn't so big in the music business, you know, and my mother always used to tell me, "What's up? Uni pali le call, uni po apon, uni po face, uni po face." And that's just always the case. And my mother today can say that she is very proud of me, because I don't want nothing much for her but to make her proud and make her a mother that can walk with her head high anywhere.
1: Yeah, that's right.
0: You understand? So I love my mother a lot.

0: I want to tell
1: So was there any time that your mother did something that stand out, that stood out, make you remember, something you would remember for years to come?
0: Well, I will never forget the times that I didn't have it and my mother had to go through it for me. So I will always remember her for that. And not only that, but I will always remember her for putting somebody like me on this earth. Yeah? And that's just it. That's just what it is. So, you

0: and I understood what it is to be a parent. My brother, I cannot appreciate my mother more than anything else. The appreciation I have for my mom right now, big respect.
1: Of course.
0: You understand? Like you said, we don't know what they go through to support us, to send us to school, you know, to give us the dreams that we have. Right? So, I must say, appreciation to all the mothers out there. Continue to do what you do. And much love to you, all right? Mama, you know I love you. Hey, send in your voice notes. My mom, the superhero. It's all about our mother's love. Where we celebrate the strength and love of our mothers.

It's all about the mother's love happening right now at Hot FM. Sending your voice notes right now. Today's theme, my mom, the superhero.

For some reason, people are afraid to send voice notes this morning. But this one says, good morning, big guy, enjoying the vibe. The only thing I wish, my mom was here with me. She passed away. I didn't really know her like every other mother. And that's very sad for me.

0: Oh yes, we finally got one.
1: My mother is my superhero. Hi, Mom. I was just thinking about you. I wanted to send a quick note to say thank you. I don't say it enough, but I see all the sacrifices you've made for me, especially always being there for me, to listen and understand me. You are my rock, you are my love, you are my world, you are everything to me. I love you. Growing up, you taught me to be honest and be truthful and loving and always listen to you and everything you had to tell me. Thank you for blessing me for that, and thank you for everything you are and everything that you made me to be. Thank you, Mom.
0: Oh yes, that was beautiful. Alice, let me get one more before my time ends. My mom, the superhero. That's our theme for today.

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It's 20 years since you left us, Mom, and it hasn't been the same. Okay, every day feels so sad without you here with us. May your soul continue to rest in peace. We love you, Mom.

All right, then, Sanusha, you heard the two voice notes. Now is your chance to vote on which one of the two qualifies for Friday's grand final. Was it number one or number two? Call me at 458-1053. Voting starts now.

0: Look, and again, I just received another voice note. 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
1: Good morning. My mom is my superhero, my queen, my everything. Growing up as a kid, my mom was always there for us. Even if my father was there with us, she was like the breadwinner. I lost my dad at 13, and my mom has still been here for us, my brother and I, and she's still doing for us all the time. I would call on her right now and say, Ma, I want some bread. I want some cheese. I need something. And she would give it to me. One thing she always says to me, Charmaine, you need to stop spending your money. Stop buying things you don't need. Save your money. You know? And it's like, I just don't even know what, I don't even know how to explain the words. It's like, this lady is strong. So strong, 80 years old, and she's just there for us. She's there for us, and I don't even know how would I be or where would I go if the day my mother ever closed her eyes, I could go before her, she could go before me. But Mom, I love you, love you, love you. Thank you for everything you're doing for me, and you're always there for me and my kids too. Thank you, Mom.
0: Oh, yes. So call me right now, 458-1053. You heard the three voice notes. Who do you think qualifies for Friday's grand final?

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0: Good morning, how are you?
1: I'm good.
0: And you're voting for who?
1: Number one.
0: You're voting for number one.
1: Yes.
0: Thank you very much.
1: You're welcome.
0: Bye.
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1: Good morning. I'm voting for number one.
0: You're voting for number one. Thank you very much.
2: 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Cause mama love will.
0: So far we have two votes for number one.

0: But I think I lose two more calls. Hey, Hot FM, good morning.
1: Good morning.
0: Good morning.
1: For number two.
0: You're voting for number two. Oh, thank you. Thank you very much.
1: All right.
0: Yes, indeed.

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1: Points for number three.
0: You could say that again, please.
1: Points for number three.
0: You're voting for number three. All right, thank you very much.

All right, so then we have two votes for number one. We have one vote for number two and one vote for number three. You wanna know the truth now? We all standing on a thin line. So I believe it's safe to say that voice note number one qualifies for a Friday's grand final.

Hey, tomorrow's theme, the greatest lesson my mom taught me. So get your voice notes ready. Tomorrow, same time, the theme for tomorrow, the greatest lesson my mom taught me. Remember, your voice notes are not supposed to be longer than 60 seconds.

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It's about 20 minutes to the hour of 11 o'clock. 12 o'clock. It seems I'm going back in time. You're locked into Hot FM 105.3 and 96.1. It's Recovery Monday. The man Candy Kid, he's at the control right now.

Hey, shout out to Juliet McFarlane. And that's coming from your family. Antigua in the building. And that's also good morning, big guy. Best Monday to you. Shirley's locked in.

Hey, that's what's up. Good morning, big guy. How you doing? Hope you had a... How was your weekend? Have a blessed Monday. Happy Mother's Day. Happy Mother's Day. Hey, so Miss Shirley and Diana. Much love to you.

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12: 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I am Daniela Edwin. Welcome to the Midday News Edition. 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Not forgetting those of you using the Hot 7 plug and play antenna, thank you for joining us. New data from the Royal St. Lucia Police Force is pointing to a shift in criminal activity across the island, with overall reductions recorded alongside emerging areas of concern.
13: The Royal St. Lucia Police Force reported a significant volume of activity in its latest crime update for the first quarter of 2026, disclosing that more than 4,000 calls were recorded between January 1st and April 30th.
14: Northern Division, 992 cases. Central Division, 1,622 cases. The Southern Division, 1,525 cases.
13: The force reported a marked decline in crime during the current quarter compared with figures recorded in the preceding period. However, an increase in other areas.
14: Burglaries, 20% decrease. Robberies, a 14% decrease. Drug offenses, a 1% decrease. Stealing from person, a 20% decrease. We've had increases in the following areas. Firearm offenses, 27% increase. Stealing motor vehicles by 11%. And sexual offenses, a 2% increase.
13: She also outlined the island's homicide statistics.
14: January 1st to April 30th, a total of 27 homicides were recorded, 18 of which were firearm related, 7 incidents were stabbing incidents, and 2 were blunt force trauma incidents. Under the category firearm offenses, for the same period, a total of 24 firearms have been recovered. Of these, 20 were classified as lethal and 4 as less lethal. Pistols continue to dominate recoveries, accounting for 67%. So, as indicated, 16 pistols were recovered, 1 shotgun, 3 revolvers, 1 flare gun, 2 air rifles, and 1 imitation firearm.
13: The police force has also intensified its crackdown on drug-related activity and traffic offenses as the 127 plan was brought fully into effect. Authorities reported that targeted operations had been strengthened, signaling a more aggressive approach to enforcement in these areas. For 7TV News, Josiah Bisset reporting.
12: The Royal St. Lucia Police Force has also launched a crackdown on cybercrime-related incidents as investigations intensify across the island. The Commissioner of Police has also outlined plans to upgrade the force's Information Technology Department to strengthen its digital crime-fighting capacity.
13: The Royal St. Lucia Police Force adopted a firm stance against scams and cybercrime in St. Lucia. As cases continued to rise, Superintendent Eldin Henry, who oversaw the Northern Division, reported that the Grootele unit had recorded an increase in scam-related incidents in 2026. With investigations underway and at least one arrest already made.
15: Between January and April of this year, we have noticed an uptick in a number of scam-related activities, both via phone and online. On Wednesday, the 29th of April, was the most recent one that the Grootele Police was involved in. During these scams, perpetrators placed phone calls to victims purporting to be family members in distress, requesting money ranging between $50 and $1,500. In other situations, perpetrators advertise vehicles for sale on social media, during which they instruct the interested parties to deposit funds into random accounts or to drop these funds at specific locations. A similar incident occurred on the 29th of April, during which a perpetrator was instructed the victim to drop off the funds at the Tapion Hospital. The Grootele CID, as a result, mounted an operation which was successful. They have apprehended a male individual who is in police custody and investigations are continuing. So I'd like to encourage members of the public to be very careful when they get calls of that nature, because it puts them out of pocket and they need to be very vigilant when receiving calls like that.
13: Police Commissioner Verngard noted that offences represented a new category of crime, adding that the Royal St. Lucia Police Force Information Technology Department had been actively engaged in ongoing efforts to combat cybercrime.
16: The Royal St. Lucia Police Force fortunately has a IT team of 21 officers. And within that team, we have a number of IT professionals that are duly qualified in many cyber-related areas. And we also, within that team, have a good number of ethical hackers that are able to put certain offenses into perspective. Cybercrime is certainly a very wide range of offenses, especially those related to the exploitation of vulnerable people, women and children. And we need to be in a position to identify these respective people. And as a result, we've strengthened the IT team.
13: The Royal St. Lucia Police Force stated that it would remain vigilant and up to date in monitoring the rise in cyber-related crimes across the island. The force also urged citizens to exercise greater caution in their daily interactions, advising them to inspect suspicious situations carefully and avoid falling victim to schemes that appeared to be too good to be true. For 7 TV News, Josiah Bisset reporting.
7: As jazz festivities continue, the Ministry of Health, Wellness and Nutrition is working closely with local organizing committees around the island to ensure that all health and safety measures are in place for a safe and enjoyable experience.
17: With main stage jazz commencing April 30th and community jazz already underway, food safety is at the forefront of health priorities as the Ministry of Health engages key stakeholders, stepping up nationwide monitoring to reduce public health risk and keep events running smoothly.
18: In keeping with the Ministry's mandate, we play a fundamental role in ensuring food safety, water quality, provision of adequate sanitation facilities, effective garbage disposal, and waste management systems are in place at the event.
17: The department continues to work with the food handlers through ongoing food safety trainings, conducting inspections, and verifying that all vendors meet the necessary requirements, including valid health cards and relevant licenses to operate.
18: We are reminding all vendors to play their part in protecting public health. Ensure that food is properly stored, thoroughly cooked, and handled in a clean and hygienic manner. Maintain safe food temperatures by keeping hot foods hot and cold foods cold throughout preparation, storage, transportation, and service. Avoid preparing foods long in advance of consumption. In addition, vendors must prevent cross-contamination Use separate grills for cooking meats and fish products. Use separate utensils and cutting boards for raw foods and ready-to-eat foods.
17: Patrons are encouraged to purchase food from reputable vendors and to ensure that their foods are served hot or chilled.
18: Also, patrons are asked to avoid purchasing foods that are exposed or out for a long period of time. We encourage patrons to practice regular hand washing before and after eating. These measures are essential in maintaining food safety standards and protecting public health during the festival.
17: The ministry says its goal is to safeguard the health of everyone while preserving the vibrant spirit of the festival, encouraging all stakeholders to work together to keep this season safe for all. Reporting for the Hot 7 TV News, I am Jasmine Duncan.
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7: Welcome back. Teachers across St. Lucia will receive increased financial support from the government this year. Minister Kenson Kazimi announced the higher subvention during the appropriations bill debate on April 23rd. The additional funds are aimed at helping teachers purchase essential classroom supplies and learning materials.
13: Following an announcement by Minister for Education, Youth Development and Sport, Honorable Kenson Kazimi, educators can expect increased finances from the government. The education minister revealed that he has secured approval from the Prime Minister, Honorable Philip J. Pierre, to increase the budgetary allocation for

0: with the purchase of classroom supplies and learning materials.
1: Mr. Speaker, in education, our two biggest stakeholders are, of course, the students and the teachers. This government, Mr. Speaker, will continue to ensure that we take care of our teachers as much as we can, Mr. Speaker. And so, Mr. Speaker, true to form, the Minister of Finance has identified $227,000 for teaching material for our teachers, Mr. Speaker. Never before, the first time in our history, $227,000 allocated to teachers for them to get their material allowance, Mr. Speaker.
0: The increased allowance is expected to ease some of the personal financial burden carried by teachers, many of whom routinely use their own money to purchase learning aids, stationery, charts, reading materials, art supplies, and other classroom resources. For many educators, the additional support will provide greater room to plan, prepare, and create more engaging learning environments for students. In addition, the minister notes that for Teachers Week, the ministry will be recognizing teachers with a special award ceremony.
1: All these individuals receiving a Jimmy went through a teacher at some point who influenced their life positively, Mr. Speaker, every one of them. And we've never had National Teachers Award. And so, Mr. Speaker, we are going to be having this, Mr. Speaker, during Teachers Week. We're going to collaborate, Mr. Speaker, with the various stakeholders to put on a very nice event, Mr. Speaker. We've had teachers who have served for 40 and 50 years that have gone unrecognized, Mr. Speaker. We've had teachers that have sacrificed, put their families on the back burners, Mr. Speaker, to ensure the youth of this nation progresses, Mr. Speaker. And so, Mr. Speaker, I look forward to this event and to see our teachers well clad, just as they did in the Jimmy's, Mr. Speaker.
0: As the August 2026 payment period approaches, the government says it remains focused on making life easier for St. Lucians while strengthening the education system from the classroom up. Fort 7 TV News, Josiah Bisset reporting.
2: A new initiative is opening doors for incarcerated youth in St. Lucia, offering not just training, but a pathway to transformation and reintegration into society.
3: The Sandals Foundation has committed EC $135,000 to the Circuit and Chill Rehabilitation Skills Project, a seven-month program designed to equip incarcerated young men with certified job-ready skills. The initiative supports 30 participants ages 15 to 35 drawn from the Borderley Correctional Facility and the Boys Training Center. 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Participants are working toward Caribbean Vocational Qualification Level 1 certification in electrical installation, as well as refrigeration and air conditioning, two highly manned trains within the region's construction and maintenance sectors. Training combines classroom instruction with hands-on workshops and simulated job site experiences. So far, trainees have completed foundational modules including occupational health and safety, tool handling, workplace communication, and basic technical computation. A strong psychosocial component also forms part of the program, with weekly sessions focused on life skills, financial literacy, inner healing, and motivational development aimed at preparing participants for successful reintegration into society. Program officials report full participation since the start of the training, with trainees already completing approximately 20% of their certification portfolios while demonstrating steady progress and commitment. The program is aligned with CARICOM standards and certified through the St. Lucia Council for Technical and Vocational Education and Training, ensuring participants graduate with recognized qualifications to support long-term employment. Stakeholders say the initiative supports the government's broader mission of rehabilitation, workforce development, and crime reduction, providing young men with practical tools to build their lives and contribute meaningfully to society. Training is expected to continue through mid-2026 as participants advance through additional competency units and assessments. The project is being viewed as a strong example of how targeted investment and partnership can turn rehabilitation into a real opportunity for national development. Reporting for the Hot 7 TV News, I am Jasmine Duncan.
2: Driven by a shared commitment to environmental stewardship, Coconut Bay Beach Resort and Spa

0: partnered with corporate stakeholders, community groups and national agencies to carry out a coordinated tree planting initiative aimed at reversing severe mangrove dieback and restoring one of St. Lucia's most vital coastal ecosystems.
1: Building on the success of the 2025 Viewfort Fishing Complex cleanup, Coconut Bay Beach Resort and Spa organized a tree planting activity in celebration of Earth Day 2026. Several local partners, including Pacesetters, came together to assist in this restoration. Alan Regis, communications specialist for the Southeast Coast Project, emphasized that the mangrove is of crucial importance not only to St. Lucia, but the wider region.
2: We have to recognize that this is of importance to all of St. Lucia. So presently we have Ma Kote Mangrove, which is also very close to Coconut Bay. So we're very, very happy that Coconut Bay recognized that, you know what, we have to do something to help efforts at ensuring that this mangrove remains. It's the biggest mangrove that we have in the OECS. Now, mangrove has the ability to absorb 4 times the amount of carbon than any other plant, right? So we have a very, very important mangrove area at Ma Kote. And so Coconut Bay, like I said, as a good corporate partner, good corporate citizen, has recognized that we have to do something about it. So they learned that the Southeast Coast Project is doing restoration at Ma Kote, so came on board and assisted, and is assisting us right now.
1: John Miles, General Manager of Coconut Bay Beach Resort and Spa and Serenity at Coconut Bay, was also on site assisting with the mangrove restoration. He explained that the tree planting activity forms part of the resort's continued commitment to environmental stewardship following last year's cleanup of the Viewfort Fishing Complex.
3: We have a partner with us, the environmental persons that take care of the mangroves. And every month we actually give them buckets to actually do seedlings so they can actually replant. And we realized that this year when we did a site inspection, we saw the condition of the mangrove and realized that, hey, they don't have enough manpower or hands to actually do the replanting. And that's why we this year decided that we're going to come out and do this.
1: He also committed to future tree planting efforts, noting the resort's vulnerability to weather impacts.
3: When I did my research, it's close to 7 acres that has been destroyed. And we can't plant 7 acres in one day. So the initiative is to actually move forward, give a helping hand to actually get all the seedlings, because they have over 1,000 seedlings sitting down that's not being planted.
1: Monica Smith Carolyn, Executive Assistant at Coconut Bay Beach Resort and Spa, stated that due to the resort's proximity to the mangrove and its commitment to corporate social responsibility, the team was pleased to organize the activity.
4: And you may have realized that there's quite a few children that are here with us. We need to let the community know how our actions impact the environment and what we can do to restore that. And today's activity is a sentiment of that. And it shows that everyone is committed to sustaining the earth.
1: Elsa Joye, administrator of the ABC Funhouse Early Learning Center, expressed her pleasure in once again partnering with Coconut Bay Beach Resort and Spa on a meaningful community initiative.
5: Just the thought of coming to Ma Kote Mangrove that I have visited many, many years ago, and I looked forward to coming back. And as you can see in the back of us, the amount of trees that have died due to nature, not enough water, the place is dry. So it took nothing out of myself and my team from ABC Funhouse to come and help plant the trees, because we know the importance of the mangrove in our ecosystem in St. Lucia. And knowing that this is one of the biggest mangroves in the Caribbean, it makes me feel good to be here and to partner with Coconut Bay, who always take a good initiative to do something in the south of the island.
1: And that wraps up our Earth Day 2026 tree planting activity. Special thanks to everyone who made this possible. For Coconut Bay Beach Resort and Spa, Chrissy Bakey reporting.
0: We've come to the end of the Midday News Edition for today, Monday, May 4th, 2026. 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
9: And this is your midday weather report for today, the 4th of May, 2026. Your forecaster, Glenn Antoine. Present weather at Uranora Airport and at JFL Charles Airport is fair. Present temperature at Uranora Airport is 30 degrees Celsius or 86 degrees Fahrenheit. Last night, minimum temperature at Uranora Airport was 26 degrees Celsius or 79 degrees Fahrenheit. Relative humidity at Uranora Airport is 67%. Winds at Uranora is from the east at 23 miles per hour or 37 kilometers. Rainfall in the 24-hour period that ended at 8 a.m. today at Uranora Airport 0.7 millimeters and at JFL Charles Airport nil. Total rainfall for the month of May so far at Uranora Airport 2.6 millimeters and at JFL Charles Airport 0.5 millimeter. Sunset today at 6:20 p.m. and sunrise tomorrow at 5:40 a.m. Forecast for St. Lucia valid for the next 24 hours. Winds will be blowing from the east near 21 miles per hour or 33 kilometers. Weather fair to partly cloudy skies with a few isolated showers. Marine forecast for seas in a 25-mile or 40-kilometer radius of St. Lucia. Tides for the Castries Harbour low at present and high at 6:05 p.m. Tides for Beaufort Bay low at 1:03 p.m. and high at 7:12 p.m. The seas are moderate with waves 4 to 6 feet or 1.2 to 1.8 meters. Forecast for the Lesser Antilles, fair to partly cloudy skies with a few brief showers. The weather summary. The Atlantic High Pressure System will maintain moderate easterly winds across the Eastern Caribbean region during the next couple of days. A relatively dry and stable low atmosphere will restrict significant shower activities over the Lesser Antilles during the next 24 hours. A tropical wave located over the Central Tropic Atlantic is moving westward at 15 miles per hour or 24 kilometers. And once again, your forecast for St. Lucia. Winds will be blowing from the east near 21 miles per hour or 33 kilometers. Weather fair to partly cloudy skies with isolated showers. And this was your midday weather report for today, the 4th of May. Your forecaster, Glenn Antoine.

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2: 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You know what I mean? Number one in a St. Lucia. 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

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Don't miss Blast Karaoke Night. Starting this Wednesday and every other Wednesday. 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I think kicks off from 7 p.m. to 11 p.m. and the line keeps going every other Wednesday night. Blast Karaoke Night, where big notes leads to even bigger wins. 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We're inside 15 minutes, sponsored by our friends over at CBN. Super 6 jackpot, over $300,000. Are you in it to win it? If not, go buy your ticket right now. Back to the music.

0: 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Over $300,000.
1: Your turn. For your baton. In a real

And this is where we conclude the 10, the 15 minutes sponsored by CBN. Head out right now, purchase your tickets. Hey, you must be in it to win it. It's about 8 minutes to the hour of 2 o'clock.

And my time is here. It was a pleasure being in the company on this Recovery Monday. Do continue to enjoy the rest of your afternoon. I now make way for the one and only Mr. Jordan. As I leave you in the capable hands of DJ Candy Kid. Hey, always remember that before you try and change the world, you gotta change yourself. It all starts with the man in the mirror. Yeah, I'll be back here tomorrow, same time, God's willing. Remember, tomorrow from 11 o'clock, it's all about a mother's love. So get your voice notes ready. And as you go through the rest of your day, stay positive, stay blessed. And with that, the big guy just left the building.

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Think about friends cruising on the high and the byways of the international roads. You know, guys, how we do it, right? Hey, truckers, knock something. 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

0: Let me somewhere to be fair. 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A new rhythm come out. Mr. So Famous, Outer National.
1: Boy, freeze. So, Cafe, what is up, Pastor? 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
0: Keep it hot, my boss. What you say, Thursday?
2: I said that is a quota.
0: But to me, I said in my inbox, boy. Anyhow, sir.
3: Oh, shit.
0: We're going to knock something, Father. We're going to knock something still.
3: I want to see the

You have to love the island, boy. What a controversy. From Snakes to the Flubbers of Raji. So what happened over the weekend? Somebody got a stabbed or something over in Miko or somewhere? Up the mountain, the body found somewhere, yeah. So much shit going on the weekend, and I lost. Anyways, I'll wait for the news at 7 o'clock this evening or 6:45 on FM at 7. Let me get this hoops here because of VT. That jazz all over the place, you know, jazz there. So, real and truly, I confused. Motta, what is more impressive? I was traveling up the mountain. It's the audience that came out to support the jazz. Revolutions and them, boy. We got Marsha City. 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
1: Baby, don't you wanna?
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Well, of course, however you need your appliances, hey, we got you covered. From your friends from Quartz, bring value home. EJ Naya, we're saying good afternoon. It's the Crazy Mix Party Central. Mr. Jordan in your company. Recovery Monday. Yeah, why DJ Eli? 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

0: All right, guys, it's just about 27 minutes until the hour of 4 o'clock. Thank you so much to our friends from Quartz, bringing value home. Tomorrow, same time, God willing, we do this again, same time.
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Some love rock in the afternoon. Yes, some reggae music, right? I would call it. So, as I said, good day, sir. Productive week to you and the family, Mr. J. I want to give a shout out to me.

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8: Thank thee for us.
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9: About to tap it, right?
8: Whoa.
9: About to tap it.
8: Yeah, yeah.

0: My goodness, it went dance was dance all, right?
1: Kill and no carry policeman here. Mark and Bragging. New name for the road boy, them. We don't like informer. Guns out. Mr. Hunt and Seek and Find and Kill.
2: Murdering.
1: Informer right on the wind, them call me Hunt, Seek and Find and Kill. Murdering. That's right, me look for the road boy. Here, road boy.

0: hi to Miss Keisha. She's locked in. Hey, what's up, my girl?
1: Original Bandolero Man. Pro.
0: The media fraternity.
1: Hey, gringos and pasero, how are you make way for the bandolero? Because if you don't do that, my friend, then your number is zero. Them lyrics.
0: Let me tell you, I want soups of oil just now, you know. 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We come in. In the meantime, big about First of all, First National Bank. 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DJ Naya, and of course, your astronomer, Mr. Jordan, and says hello. Hey, you know what's around the corner, right? 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

All right, guys. So, of course, she gives you everything. 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We open Mondays to Friday, 8:30 a.m. to 4:30 p.m. And on Mother's Day, we are open bright and early, early as 8 a.m., Flower Hut and Gift Shop, because mom deserves more than words. Why try to say it with words when you can scream it with flowers? 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

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Do that today. DJ Naya, and of course, your truly Mr. Jordan. That was 5 minutes. Compliments our friends from First National Bank. Here for you.

Shaba. Remember, I mentioned earlier on about a soup shop for all you. I don't know if you want to watch Father Albert, you know, on a Sunday. Me, that is my time I spend with God, you know. I try to do a 6 o'clock mass, and then I try to do an 8 o'clock with Father Albert. But this particular Sunday just passed, Father Albert Kwasi Chemwe, again. Oh, Savile Father Kapale. He bought me the glory, he just got a lot of power. Super M.A. Domi boy, he tough. So this Sunday was rather interesting. Father called for a song. What you say I am? What you say I am? Father go long in the back. Listen to Father in church on Sunday, people.

0: So the chosen generation is only the people that are standing there that feel they are chosen. Huh? Only the people who are standing that feel they are chosen. See that the country and western. See that the jazz. Or tout cause au cadeau bout. Tout cause au cadeau bout. 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
1: Take that again, Badou. Holy Father Albert, let me tell you, the church had no choice but to stand up and give thanks and praise. He's sucking up. Because Baba was no massive, you know. 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I want my kid and picked for today, huh? Seriously. DJ Naya.
2: This is what my baby said to me.
1: What's up, how you doing?

0: 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Now, here's another first. The Hot 7 Nightly News is now your first newscast for the evening in St. Lucia. 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

That's Canvas, right? Well, hello, check the QR code, eh? And then now, check under the crown. You could be on your way, you and a friend. To Budapest for the finals of Heineken. UEFA Champions League finals. Of course, other prizes include a huge television screen, plus a huge sofa set. Up to our friends over at Court supporting. 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DJ Naya. Big up to up the Blue Roses and Pressure M522 on the Sister of Bus Stand. On the JOB, bus driver, manners yourself.

0: Good afternoon to you once again. We got some new music dropping now. Go your way, boy. We done, done, done. Girl, you're done. I'll tell you something, honey. If every woman said that to the fellas these days, I think there'll be more stress-free individuals on the island.
1: Just go your way.
0: Yeah, new music dropping now.
1: Go my way, we done.
0: It's Keisha. Go your way, boy. We done, done, done. It's ID.
1: Just a one-time thing. But right now, we done, done, done. We
2: done, done, done. New music dropping now.
0: That's halfway. Look, somebody asked, can I get the name of this song, please? Already? It's Keisha, it's brand new right here for Carnival 2026. It's simply entitled Done by Keisha.

0: dropping now.
1: It's simply a title done for Carnival 2026. It's Keisha. And of course, the song is self-explanatory. Pay attention, catch a vibe, and full joy here.

New music for Call Number 26. It's Keisha. Can't do like her, you know, but at least I'll try a thing. She said we're done, Dietra. I doubt that, darling. Yeah, I've come back. That behind the scenes. Creepers. That too. That's Naya, but you know about that.

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Don't check me again. Mama. Keisha, you're wrong for that, my girl.

That's called a catch and release situation. Done. Hey, hi to my Samantha and friends of mine in England locked in. Enjoying the afternoon segment. Yes, it's Keisha. Simply entitled Done.

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0: Hallelujah. I decree upon your life that any power that wants you to die shall die.
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0: Yeah, my man, Jews representing Hot FM. You know what I mean? Number one in a St. Lucia. Jews, I keep it
1: up. How you mean, brother? It's yeah. Drive Time Party Central. Rocking chair. Recovery Monday. 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

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Hot FM Recovery Monday, May 4th, 2026. We say more music, less conversation, right? EJ Nye saying good evening. Your children, Mr. Jordan, signing off. Of course, hey guys, you've got to love the life that you live and live a life that you love. Love many and trust few. Always remember to be nice to folks on the way up because you just might meet or need them on the way down. Hey, it's nice to be important. More important to be nice. Pujoy, what's left of Monday? Catch you guys tomorrow, same time. God willing, 2 to 6, the Crazy Mix on FM. Your supreme son, Mr. Jordan. We out.

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0: man, they feel the mountain man with Ravers, Glendevan, and over back to Negril Junction, Senti. 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

wam. 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When Abbas, the sun might go. Your car, you say, one with a bright, let me make a best.

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You don't go tell Bola Plasma. That I come as a 69 by 6 by 8. But when you tell, kill him over. In the middle of the way, 7-2, 69-640. When you tell, match him away. This is my pass, eh? Live here, Bola Plasma. I didn't move yet. No, no, no, no, no, no, no, no, no, no, no, no, no, no, no, no, no, no, no, no, no, no, no, no, no, no, no, no, no, no, no, no, no, no, no, no, no, no, no, no, no, no, no, no, no, no, no, no, no, no, no, no, no, no, no, no, no, no, no, no, no, no, no, no, no, no, no, no, no, no, no, no, no, no, no, no, no, no, no, no, no, no, no, no, no, no, no, no, no, no, no, no, no, no, no, no, no, no, no, no, 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